couldn't find what I was looking for, 'cause the employees in the dining area had changed the room. What was I to do? I had my orders to locate you. It didn't matter that it took up time, because the personnel director says that everybody is cool. As long as I stay busy, I'd search for you. Where'd they put you?

the original Nata. Take it or take check. You can't patch along the shy effects. And when we come is murderation. All original gangster man. Here when we tell them no, you hear me coming out, imitate, originate, become originate. Alright, mate. Now what you doing, mate? Here when we tell them coming there, but gears, man, I'm gonna stop talk. Watch me tell them, boy. Watch this.

I made a mistake. I'm going to do it again. I made a mistake. I'm going to do it again. I made a mistake. I'm going to do it again. I made a mistake. I'm going to do it again.

He goes back to his friends, to lovely Bern in Switzerland. Yeah, this is a beat man's world, and it wouldn't be nothing, well, nothing, without a woman or a

I am so upset that the things we did and the things we fought for and the boys that died for us, it's all gone down the drain. Our country gone to hell in a handbasket. That's not what they died for.

0: 1. Put together a rocking playlist for the party. 2. Make batches of cocktail or mixed drinks ahead of time. 3. Put out a bunch of tasty snacks for people to munch on. 4. Great people.
1: Great
0: offer them a drink. 5. Let your guests know what to expect as they arrive.

0: Ich verstehe nicht, was Sie haben gesagt.
1: Ja, ne, Rosalind nichts.
2: I just said that it's completely different. Karl got what you got here than from in the Czech Republic, really.
0: He was a traitor, didn't you know?
2: What he was?
1: A traitor?
0: Ein Verräter.
1: No, I don't think
2: traitor?
1: So.
0: Traitor?
1: Traitor.
0: Verräter. He also sang in German.
2: Ah, yeah. Because he was not, it was not clear on
0: but
2: which
0: he was
2: side.
0: God, he spoke all the languages.